0: 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Klokken er 4:06. Temperaturen lige nu er 9 grader.
1: Early morning. 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It's my mother saying, darling, please come home.

Radio Solo. 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What's up, guys? This is Bruno Mars. Right now. I just might right now. Ooh! Radio Solo.

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And would you save my soul tonight? Would you tremble?

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1: Kato.
2: Yeah, yeah.
1: Det er Johnson, baby.
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1: Dollar sign.
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steps, kept taking sleepers. But now I keep myself pet deeper still. The night I write by candlelight, I find insight, fundamental movement. 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I get no sleep. 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

0: 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Radio Zulu.
1: We have already in the past produced records. These records were successful and produced considerable results. But the funds have been spent, and very well spent.